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1: 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Either we'll never get it right, or it's meant to be. 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
2: 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Coming up, we're speaking with Michelle's colourful friend, John Herbert, about his book, Crossroads. 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
2: Just getting a few minor delays building at the moment, mostly at the intersection with Calantra Road and Bruce Highway. But otherwise, most of your majors are moving well. The Bruce Highway run otherwise is moving good there in each direction. Also around the Sunshine Motorway, still pretty good run there each direction through Sippy Downs and Mountain Creek. 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It's Paul with another update in 30 minutes on 91.1 Hot FM.
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2: Look over your sunny coast roads, just a few very minor delays there. Alexandra Parade around Alexandra Headlands, then nothing too major at the moment. Most of your major sunny coast roads are still moving well, including the Bruce Highway in each direction. No major dramas on the Sunshine Motorway, and we've still got a clear run on Nicklin Way. 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
4: Already seeing some delays back to Brisbane on the Bruce Highway southbound from pretty much Glenview down through to Bells Creek. Then you get a bit of a break and it slows up again down through Caboolture. Sunshine Motorway building up both directions between Kwana Way and Karawatha Drive through Mountain Creek and Nicklin Way. A little patchy through Warana, David Lay Way at speed through Perugia and through Marcus Beach. 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